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11: Showers tonight, risk of a thunderstorm, 10 to 20 millimeters possible. Northwest winds becoming light this evening with a low of 13. Monday, showers are expected. Northwest winds as well, a high of 18. Sunny Tuesday, a high of 22.

0: 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Julie B and Nick. Mornings on The One. This stuff happens all the time.
1: My name is Nicholas, and I got a muffin at McDonald's this morning. What kind of muffin was it? What a stumper, huh?
2: Hi, is it cranberry orange?
3: There you go. Well done.
2: Yes! Woo! We got it! The Goderich Carpool strikes again!
1: Kurt and the Goderich Carpool, congratulations off to the movies and McDonald's. The cranberry orange muffin. You usually go with the fruit and fiber. Sometimes the double chocolate one, because that one's just naughty, isn't it? But there is a bit of a life hack that you can get when you get a muffin at McDonald's. Because did you know that you can ask for butter on the side for free? They offered it to me once. I was like, what? Butter on a muffin? That's weird. I don't really do that at home. But then I got it, and, well, hey, it's a little naughty. But don't use the butter for the muffin. Save it for your other home cooking, you know? Remember that other life hack that I told you about? You know, because elastics are a huge expense. Just buy asparagus, and you get free elastics, right? There you go, life hack.
0: Mornings on The One.
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5: 101.7 weather. Showers tonight, risk of a thunderstorm, 10 to 20 millimeters possible. Northwest winds becoming light this evening with a low of 13. Monday, showers are expected. Northwest winds as well, a high of 18. Sunny Tuesday, a high of 22.

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5: 101.7 Showers tonight, risk of a thunderstorm, 10 to 20 millimeters possible. Northwest winds becoming light this evening with a low of 13. Monday, showers are expected. Northwest winds as well, a high of 18. Sunny Tuesday, a high of 22.

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6: Showers tonight. Risk of a thunderstorm. 10 to 20 millimeters possible. Northwest winds becoming light this evening with a low of 13. Monday, showers are expected, northwest winds as well, a high of 18. Sunny Tuesday, a high of 20.

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0: with an update from CKNXNewsToday.ca, I'm Miranda Chant. With Canada now in a trade war with the U.S., there's a call for Prime Minister Mark Carney to reconvene Parliament. In a letter sent to the Prime Minister last night, Conservative leader Pierre Poilievre urges MPs be called back to Ottawa to answer some of the burning questions about Canada-U.S. relations and the fallout of the failed talks. He wrote that the failure to secure a durable trade agreement together with escalating tariffs now threatens deeper economic pain. Late Friday night, Carney recalled Canadian negotiators from Washington and walked away from trade talks citing unfair last-minute demands from the U.S. He has pledged dollar-for-dollar counter-tariffs to the new 50% levies imposed by the U.S. Saturday. Those will come into effect September 8th. Five people were sent to hospital after a crash in Perth East. OPP say two vehicles collided on Line 34 between Roads 102 and 104 shortly before 11 Saturday night. All of the injuries were considered non-life-threatening, with the five people hurt being taken to hospital for treatment. The cause of the crash is under investigation. With up to 70 millimeters of rain having fallen over the weekend and more on the way today, the Asable Bayfield Conservation Authority is warning of minor flooding. It says while some of the initial rainfall on Saturday was absorbed, ground conditions have now become saturated with a limited capacity to absorb additional moisture. While no major flooding is expected, minor flooding is possible, particularly in low-lying areas. Residents are asked to stay away from waterways due to rising levels and potentially slippery banks. Environment Canada has a special weather statement in effect for much of Midwestern Ontario, with another 10 to 20 millimeters of rain possible by tonight. A grain and feed mill operation near Listowel is looking to expand its facility with a new warehouse addition. More from Adam Bell.
1: New Life Mills and Parrish and Heimbecker have submitted a zoning amendment application for the property on Line 84. The proposed zoning amendment will facilitate the construction of a warehouse addition for the grain feed mill operation. Details such as the size and cost of the proposed warehouse, potential changes to production capacity, and whether the expansion would create additional jobs were not included in the public notice.
0: Residents can provide written comment or participate in a public meeting set for 7 tonight in North Perth Council Chambers. Anyone wishing to speak at the meeting, though, is asked to register with the municipal clerk before 12:30 this afternoon. For more on these and other stories, go to cknxnewstoday.ca.
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0: The Toronto Blue Jays lost the rubber match of their set against the Yankees yesterday, falling 8-3 to New York. The Jays kept it close until the sixth inning when the Yankees scored three runs and knocked starter Jose Soriano out of the game. The loss drops Toronto 1.5 games back of the final wild card spot in the American League. In other baseball news, the Blue Jays will take on the Chicago Cubs in next season's Little League Classic. The game will take place on August 19th in Pennsylvania during the Little League World Series. In the WNBA, the Toronto Tempo lost 88-78 to Las Vegas. In the CFL, the BC Lions beat the Saskatchewan Roughriders 30-16 for their fourth straight win. And the Owen Sound Attack begin the team's main training camp today at the Harry Lumley Bayshore Community Center. All on-ice portions of the camp are open to the public and are happening each day through Friday.
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0: Showers today with 10 to 15 millimeters possible, a high of 18. Tonight, cloudy with a slight chance of more showers, a low of 14. Tomorrow, partly sunny with a slight chance of early morning showers, clearing before noon, a high of 23. Right now, it's 13.
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8: Best music. Thank you very much, Miranda, at 6:05. Good morning, Monday, August the 24th. We will have a winner or two as part of our listable daycation contest. A couple of the secondary prizes. Also, I broke something yesterday that, holy mama, did I ever make a mess. And a little wet start, isn't it? What's your lawn look like? Flooded yet? Ava Max on the one.

0: Talk with Time Machine, 101.7 and the 1 Ava Max, Kings and Queens. Before that, it is 6:12. Julie B and Nick, hello to you. Hope you had a good weekend. Julie, we'll be back next Monday when we'll have a couple of more winners for our Listowel Daycation Contest. But I will have a couple this morning. A couple of winners of $100 in Shop Local Dollars, courtesy of the Listowel BIA, all part of our Listowel Daycation Contest. And to enter that, if you're not aware, just text us the word SHOP to 1-877-663-1017 for your chance to win. Okay? And then we'll have that big grand prize winner next Friday when Julie and I are broadcasting in Listowel. I hope it's not going to be rainy like this next Friday, September 4th, when we are in Listowel, because it was coming down pretty good in spots on the drive this morning, on the drive-in. Cats and dogs in some spots, and then no rain in other spots, but all of us have got wet at some point since last night with Mother Nature. Thank you kindly for that. I guess, you know, there were some, well, some dry spots. Of course, we got other precipitation over the weekend, too. So, c'est la vie. Enjoy it. We're looking at a high of only 18 today. That's the high. Yay. But then we will warm back up to 23 tomorrow. Warmer with the humidity. Julie's on vacation. I swear she ordered some Julie B weather with these low 20 temperatures. Come on. I hope we reach close to 30 again before summer's all done, but we shall see. Looking kind of consistent as far as the low 20s up until Labor Day, as far as the long range. So we'll see how that goes. Something else I'm going to tell you about later on this morning. I broke something yesterday, and it was such a mess, it was not even funny. And it's the second time I've actually broke the same item, so maybe I'm the problem.
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0: 101.7 The One, Olivia Rodrigo and Drop Dead. It is 6:20. My name is Nicholas. What's going on? We're at 13 right now and not warming up much further. 18 the high today. It's going to be a wet one, and that wet stuff could continue into tomorrow as well. Hope you had a good weekend. Do any magical? Do any magical? I meant anything magical is what I mean. Took a little video of the setup for the international plowing match. Corner of Bruce Road 3, Durham Road, just outside of Walkerton there, across the street from the John Deere. Yeah, buddy. Because I mentioned last week the amount of hydro poles that have been put up. It's crazy. It's insane. The transformation of the site of what was once just somebody's farmer's field is already in full swing. And it doesn't happen for another 4 weeks and one day. The international plowing match. September 22nd is when it will go down, and we will be on location for this as well. And I hear we may have some prizes as well when we are on location at the international plowing match. So that's pretty cool, and it's going to be fantastic. September 22nd to the 26th is when it goes down, and you can see some details. So we got the event calendar on our website at 1017theone.ca, brought to you by Van Allen Insurance. Or you can also see some details on a little something-something called the Summer Sizzler gift card sale. That is coming up this Wednesday, and some details right here.
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0: with an update from CKNXNewsToday.ca, I'm Miranda Chant. With Canada now in a trade war with the U.S., there's a call for Prime Minister Mark Carney to reconvene Parliament. In a letter sent to the Prime Minister last night, Conservative leader Pierre Poilievre urges MPs be called back to Ottawa to answer some of the burning questions about Canada-U.S. relations and the fallout of the failed talks. He wrote that the failure to secure a durable trade agreement together with escalating tariffs now threatens deeper economic pain. Late Friday night, Carney recalled Canadian negotiators from Washington and walked away from trade talks citing unfair last-minute demands from the U.S. He has pledged dollar-for-dollar counter-tariffs to the new 50% levies imposed by the U.S. Saturday. Those will come into effect September 8th. Five people were sent to hospital after a crash in Perth East. OPP say two vehicles collided on Line 34 between Roads 102 and 104 shortly before 11 Saturday night. All of the injuries were considered non-life-threatening, with the five people hurt being taken to hospital for treatment. The cause of the crash is under investigation. With up to 70 millimeters of rain having fallen over the weekend and more on the way today, the Asable Bayfield Conservation Authority is warning of minor flooding. It says while some of the initial rainfall on Saturday was absorbed, ground conditions have now become saturated with a limited capacity to absorb additional moisture. While no major flooding is expected, minor flooding is possible, particularly in low-lying areas. Residents are asked to stay away from waterways due to rising levels and potentially slippery banks. Environment Canada has a special weather statement in effect for much of Midwestern Ontario, with another 10 to 20 millimeters of rain possible by tonight. A grain and feed mill operation near Listowel is looking to expand its facility with a new warehouse addition. More from Adam Bell.
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0: to register with the municipal clerk before 12:30 this afternoon. 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
0: Oh, and Sound Attack fans can watch the team get ready for the upcoming OHL season all this week. Main training camp for the team is being held each day today through Friday at the Harry Lumley Bayshore Community Center. Anyone who wants to can check out the on-ice portion of the camp. The Toronto Blue Jays dropped the finale in their set against the New York Yankees 8-3 yesterday. Jays starter Jose Soriano allowed 5 runs and 7 hits in 5-plus innings. The right-hander struck out 7 and walked 3. The Jays now have a day off before opening a 3-game series at home against Kansas City tomorrow. The Toronto Tempo lost 88-78 to Las Vegas. Prior to the game, the team confirmed Brittany Sykes and Anisha Morrow will miss the rest of the season with injuries. In the CFL, the BC Lions won their 4th straight 30-16 against the Saskatchewan Roughriders.
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0: Showers today with 10 to 15 millimeters possible, a high of 18. Tonight, cloudy with a slight chance of more showers, a low of 14. Tomorrow, partly sunny with a slight chance of early morning showers, clearing before noon, a high of 23. Right now, it's 13. Today's best
5: music. Thank you very much, Miranda. It's 6:36. Good morning. Got your celebrity status in about 15 minutes. And I broke something yesterday. The second time I broke one of these things. And what a mess that it creates. Good God. You probably got one in your kitchen, too. Camila Cabello on the One.

0: breathe again.
1: 101.7 The One, Sam Drysdale and Cold Water. Yeehaw. And Camila Cabello, Havana. 642, my name is Nicholas. What's going on? 18 is the high today, and more wet stuff expected. Have you ever broken anything at home, whether it be maybe a vacuum, maybe something in the kitchen, like I did yesterday, a plate, a glass, a cup, specifically a measuring cup, a 500 milliliter measuring cup, you know, Pyrex or whatever the heck the brand is. Anchor, I guess. I think Anchor is the actual brand. And I've had this measuring cup for a little while. Got it to replace another measuring cup that I broke. And then yesterday, I broke another one. I was like, you got to be kidding me. Thank heavens there was no recording device near me when I did break this measuring cup, 500 mil measuring cup. You know, just the clear glass ones, you know, with the red measuring numbers on the side of it. Do you know how many pieces these things break into? I swear to God, like, I don't know what the heck. The second time I've dropped one of these measuring cups, and good God, it breaks into like 1,000 pieces, if not more. If not more. I mean, I did sweep it up, I vacuumed, but you know, there's still going to be another piece of glass in there somewhere. We'll find it in 5 years from now when we step on it and we get a little cut on our bottom of our feet. But the measuring cup, good God, what a mess. If you've ever broken one of these, maybe you've experienced the same, because I having broken two of them now, I assume they all break pretty much similarly, no matter whose household it happens in. But the amount of pieces that this measuring cup broke into, good God, I hope you never experience it, because it was a sea of glass. It was a sea of glass. And not a fun one either. Not a fun one. So hopefully you don't break anything today. And I'm going to look out for glass later too.
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0: Ray, and Where's My Husband, 101.7 The One. It is 6:51. Julie B and Nick, hello to you. Julie B, we'll be back next Monday. Hope you had a good weekend. 18 the high today. Gonna be a wet one. But 13 right now outside our window. Right now, having a look in the world of celebrity. Spider-Man can still not be stopped. Still number one at the box office. Spider-Man Brand New Day. Number six all time globally. Fourth weekend in a row at the number one spot. But $39 million here in North America. Of course, more globally. The latest Insidious movie, Out of the Further, opened with a solid $25.3 million for the sixth installment in the horror franchise, taking the number two spot. The Odyssey still doing well, and then Paw Patrol in there. The Anthony Bourdain biopic, Tony, took in only about $5 million here in North America, but I still want to see it. It looks good. Taylor Sheridan, the Yellowstone creator, and the other 1600 television shows that he does as well. Apparently, he's being accused. He's being accused, accusations in a lawsuit that was filed on Friday that he stole the idea of Yellowstone from somebody else, another writer who is now suing him and Paramount. So we'll see how that unfolds. National Treasure, you know, the part one and part two with Nicolas Cage. I thought they were fun movies. There is a National Treasure 3 that will be happening. It looks like Nicolas Cage shall reprise his role in that, hopefully. And Meghan Markle, apparently she was in talks to possibly join The Gentlemen Season 3 on Netflix, the Guy Ritchie series. But now apparently there's been backlash and she will not be on it, apparently. So, good times. It is 6:53 and that is your celebrity status.
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0: With an update from CKNXNewsToday.ca, I'm Miranda Chant. It's a wet start to the week across Midwestern Ontario. Environment Canada has much of the region under a special weather statement warning an additional 10 to 20 millimeters of rain could fall today. Lake effect showers off Lake Huron will continue through the afternoon, especially in Huron-Perth. Will start to dry out tomorrow when sunshine's set to return. Now, the rain today, coupled with the roughly 70 millimeters some areas received over the weekend, may be causing minor flooding in spots. The Assabal-Bayfield Conservation Authority issued a flood outlook yesterday afternoon. It says while initial rainfall was absorbed Saturday, the ground is now becoming saturated with a limited capacity to soak up additional moisture. Low-lying areas may experience minor flooding as a result. Waterways may see a sudden rise in levels that can make banks slippery, so people are being told to avoid them. A two-vehicle crash in Perth East left five people hurt. It happened on Line 34 between Road 102 and Road 104 late Saturday night. Five people suffered non-life-threatening injuries and were taken to hospital for treatment. The investigation is ongoing. Wellington County has scored international recognition for its work to help local farmers pass the torch to the next generation. Janice McKay has the details.
1: The county took home a gold level 2026 Excellence Award from the International Economic Development Council for its transition planning guide titled Your Farm, Your Future. The award comes as about 1,000 local farms are expected to change hands over the next decade. However, census data shows only 276 of the county's more than 2,600 farms currently have a formal written succession plan. Economic Development Committee Chair Jeff Duncan says farms are the backbone of the region, and a clear plan protects a farmer's legacy. For CKNXNewsToday.ca, I'm Janice McKay.
0: Conservative leader Pierre Poilievre is calling for Prime Minister Mark Carney to reconvene Parliament to get details on the proposed U.S. trade deal he rejected. In a letter to Carney sent last night, Poilievre says Canadians need to see the details to judge what options are on the table. Carney called off negotiations with the U.S. late Friday night, citing unfair last-minute demands. 50% levies from the U.S. on hundreds of Canadian goods kicked in Saturday morning. Canada is now planning to hit back dollar for dollar September 8th. For more on these and other stories, go to CKNXNewsToday.ca.
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0: Toronto Blue Jays lost the rubber match of their set against the Yankees yesterday, falling 8-3 to New York. The Jays kept it close until the sixth inning when the Yankees scored three runs and knocked starter Jose Soriano out of the game. The loss drops Toronto 1.5 games back of the final wildcard spot in the American League. In other baseball news, the Blue Jays will take on the Chicago Cubs in next season's Little League Classic. The game will take place on August 19th in Pennsylvania during the Little League World Series. In the WNBA, the Toronto Tempo lost 88-78 to Las Vegas. In the CFL, the BC Lions beat the Saskatchewan Roughriders 30-16 for their fourth straight win. And the Owen Sound Attack begin the team's main training camp today at the Harry Lumley Bayshore Community Center. All on-ice portions of the camp are open to the public and are happening each day through Friday.
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0: Showers today with 10 to 15 millimeters possible, a high of 18. Tonight, cloudy with a slight chance of more showers, a low of 14. Tomorrow, partly sunny with a slight chance of early morning showers, clearing before noon, a high of 23. Right now, it's 13.
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6: Thank you very much, Miranda. It's 7:05. Good morning, Monday. Hope you had a good weekend. Breakfast boost later this hour. We got some celebrations. If you got any birthdays, anniversaries, what have you, get those to us on the website at 1017theone.ca. Then yesterday, I did a little something-something with the kids. That was a whole heck of a lot of fun. It was a game. And if you're playing your children in a game, do not let them win. Sabrina Carpenter on the one.

0: 101.7 The One, Jason Derulo, and Want to Want Me. It's 7:12. My name is Nicholas. Please, please, please, Sabrina Carpenter before that. Hope you had a good weekend. Yesterday, took the kids and we did a little bowling yesterday in Hanover at the Alley. And it was fun. I haven't bowled in years. Years. So to be honest, after the first two frames of our first game, and I was losing to 11 and 9-year-olds, I was a little disappointed in myself. But then, you know, reality kicked back in, and eventually won the game. Bowling against my children. It was fun. It was fun. At the Alley in Hanover, I actually got a few strikes, believe it or not. Thankfully, because if I didn't get at least one, I would have been, my head would have been in the sand still currently. But that is just one of the businesses that is participating, part of our Summer Sizzler gift card sale this Wednesday, 9 a.m. The Alley in Owen Sound and Hanover. We got $100 gift cards. You pay only $50. And there was four of us yesterday. You're wondering how much it costs for an hour to go bowling. It was $60 for four of us. $15 a person. Not bad. That includes your shoes. That includes the taxes as well. So reasonable. Very reasonable. And it was a lot of fun. A lot of fun. Other businesses participating in the Summer Sizzler gift card sale. We got Divine Wellness Spa in Listowel. 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We got Beach Inn in Port Elgin. 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

0: 101.7 The One, Jesse J and B.O.B. with Price Tag. Somber before that, home record. It's 7:23. My name is Nicolas. What's going on? Julie B. will be back next Monday. Still before 10 o'clock this morning, we're going to have a couple of winners for some $100 shop local dollars from the Listowel BIA. Part of our Listowel Daycation contest. These are some of the secondary prizes. Of course, somebody next Friday is going to win a big more than $1,200 prize pack. Just text us the word shop for your chance to enter.
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0: This August 24th, if you are celebrating, I hope it is a great one. You share a birthday with the great Dave Chappelle. Hi. He's 53 today, Mr. Dave Chappelle is. And Chad Michael Murray. One Tree Hill back in the day. What's that show that takes place in Nova Scotia? He's on. Anyway, I know he's a big Buffalo Bills fan because he's from Buffalo. So, Chad Michael Murray, happy birthday. He is 45 years old. You can always get your celebrations to us and hear them again later on the website at 101.7theone.ca.
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0: With an update from CKNXNewsToday.ca, I'm Miranda Chant. With Canada now in a trade war with the U.S., there's a call for Prime Minister Mark Carney to reconvene Parliament. In a letter sent to the Prime Minister last night, Conservative leader Pierre Poilievre urges MPs be called back to Ottawa to answer some of the burning questions about Canada-U.S. relations and the fallout of the failed talks. He wrote that the failure to secure a durable trade agreement together with escalating tariffs now threatens deeper economic pain. Late Friday night, Carney recalled Canadian negotiators from Washington and walked away from trade talks citing unfair last-minute demands from the U.S. He has pledged dollar-for-dollar counter-tariffs to the new 50% levies imposed by the U.S. Saturday. Those will come into effect September 8th. Five people were sent to hospital after a crash in Perth East. OPP say two vehicles collided on Line 34 between Roads 102 and 104 shortly before 11 Saturday night. All of the injuries were considered non-life-threatening, with the five people hurt being taken to hospital for treatment. The cause of the crash is under investigation. With up to 70 millimeters of rain having fallen over the weekend and more on the way today, the Asable Bayfield Conservation Authority is warning of minor flooding. It says while some of the initial rainfall on Saturday was absorbed, ground conditions have now become saturated with a limited capacity to absorb additional moisture. While no major flooding is expected, minor flooding is possible, particularly in low-lying areas. Residents are asked to stay away from waterways due to rising levels and potentially slippery banks. Environment Canada has a special weather statement in effect for much of Midwestern Ontario, with another 10 to 20 millimeters of rain possible by tonight. A grain and feed mill operation near Listowel is looking to expand its facility with a new warehouse addition. More from Adam Bell.
1: New Life Mills and Parrish and Heimbecker have submitted a zoning amendment application for the property on Line 84. The proposed zoning amendment will facilitate the construction of a warehouse addition for the grain feed mill operation. Details such as the size and cost of the proposed warehouse, potential changes to production capacity, and whether the expansion would create additional jobs were not included in the public notice.
0: Residents can provide written comment or participate in a public meeting set for 7 tonight in North Perth's council chambers. Anyone wishing to speak at the meeting, though, is asked to register with the municipal clerk before 12:30 this afternoon. For more on these and other stories, go to cknxnewstoday.ca.
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0: This week, main training camp for the team is being held each day today through Friday at the Harry Lumley Bayshore Community Center. Anyone who wants to can check out the on-ice portion of the camp. The Toronto Blue Jays dropped the finale in their set against the New York Yankees 8-3 yesterday. Jays starter Jose Soriano allowed 5 runs and 7 hits in 5-plus innings. The right-hander struck out 7 and walked 3. The Jays now have a day off before opening a 3-game series at home against Kansas City tomorrow. The Toronto Tempo lost 88-78 to Las Vegas. Prior to the game, the team confirmed Brittany Sykes and Anisha Morrow will miss the rest of the season with injuries. In the CFL, the BC Lions won their 4th straight 30-16 against the Saskatchewan Roughriders.
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0: Showers today with 10 to 15 millimeters possible, a high of 18. Tonight cloudy with a slight chance of more showers, a low 14. Tomorrow partly sunny with a slight chance of early morning showers, clearing before noon, a high of 23. Right now, it's 13. Today's best.
2: Thanks very much, Miranda. It's 7:35. Good morning to you. We got Breakfast Boost coming up shortly. We'll have some winners for our Listowel Daycation Contest. A couple of the secondary prizes. First, we got Ella Langley, Choosing Texas, y'all.

0: 101.7 The One, JoJo and Leave. It's 744. Ella Langley with Choosing Texas. Before that, that song is done quite well. Well, you can't really do any better because it's been multiple weeks number one on the Billboard Hot 100. It's 744. Julie B and Nick, hello to you. The end of summer is almost upon us. It's August the 24th now. A couple of weeks, kids going back to school. Yeah, buddy. Does that mark the end of summer when kids go back to school, or does this, the arrival of pumpkin spice? Huh? Are you a fan of the pumpkin spice? Me? I'm like, meh. I may order it once in a while. I may get like a pumpkin spice latte like once every fall, but I'm not going to do it like an everyday type thing because it's just meh. Nice little treat once in a while, but not my most favorite flavor. I will say, I did buy some yogurt, though, the other day. Total side note, it wasn't pumpkin spice flavored, because I wouldn't buy that. That's gross. As far as yogurt, I got some yogurt yesterday at Grant's, your independent grocer in Hanover. The Liberté, the good old Canadian brand of yogurts. And the flavor, it's a little 4-pack, 4 by 100 grams. And the flavor, I've yet to taste it, but I'm sure it'll be awesome. It's tiramisu. Tiramisu. Flavored yogurt. So naughty. And I'm sure it will be lovely. But the pumpkin spice, whether you like it or not, it is just about upon us. And so is the end of summer. Even though we still technically got just about a month left of summer. But we could be more summer-like with the weather today, Mother Nature. I don't know if you got the memo or checked the calendar, because we're only looking at a high of 18 today. And it's going to be a wet one. It's 13 right now outside our window.
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0: We got a request from Rachel. Wants to hear this gentleman because she saw him perform with Ed Sheeran over the weekend in Toronto. Stargazing. 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

0: 101.7, the one, Miles Smith with Stargaze, and he opened up for Ed Sheeran over the weekend, one of the openers. There was like two other openers, including Lucas Graham, that once I was 7 years old. And that was for Rachel, who was at the show. One of them, anyway. There's three, Thursday, Friday, and Saturday at the Rogers Center. 7:51 is the time. 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Have you been following the Goderich catch the ace? Because, well, nobody has caught the ace yet. And there are only five envelopes remaining, which means you could possibly win more than $500,000 for buying a $5 ticket. I bought a couple myself last week, and I ended up watching the draw afterwards on the Goderich Kinsman Facebook page. Because I did not win. But another gentleman took home, didn't catch the ace, but still took home more than $30,000 for buying a $5 ticket. You can just search Google Goderich Catch the Ace, and you'll find a website where you can buy a ticket if you are interested. If you're interested. I know Julie B. bought a couple as well. We were texting each other over the weekend. I guess neither of us caught the ace, and we're like, say, Libby. But there's still a chance, and only five envelopes remaining. Goderich Catch the Ace. Google that and get a ticket if you are interested, and good luck. In about 20 minutes, movie passes and McDonald's combos could be yours for Prizapalooza. But first, we got Miranda with some news headlines.
1: Coming up at the top of the hour, how Ontario plans to respond to the new tariff threats will be laid out later today. A Sauble Bayfield Conservation Authority is telling people to stay away from waterways after a weekend soaking, and a Listowel area feed mill is eyeing an expansion. These stories and more coming up at 8 o'clock.
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0: With an update from CKNXNewsToday.ca, I'm Miranda Chant. How Ontario plans to hit back against the U.S.'s newly imposed 50% tariffs will be revealed today. Premier Doug Ford is set to hold a news conference in Hamilton at noon with a response plan. He'll be joined by Finance Minister Peter Bethlenfalvy and Economic Development, Job Creation and Trade Minister Vic Fedeli. Late Friday, Canada walked away from trade talks with the U.S., which triggered the tariffs to come into effect Saturday. Prime Minister Mark Carney has said the U.S. made unfair last-minute demands and has pledged dollar-for-dollar counter-tariffs that will come into effect after Labor Day. In our daily poll question powered by Walkerton Toyota, we're asking, how concerned are you about the economic fallout of the Canada-U.S. trade war? Answer at cknxnewstoday.ca/poll. Low-lying areas may see some flooding from all the rain that's fallen and continues to fall across Midwestern Ontario. Assabal Bayfield Conservation Authority says its watershed saw roughly 70 millimeters fall over a 24-hour period, and while the ground initially absorbed it, it's now too saturated to take on more. That makes minor flooding possible. Residents are reminded to steer clear of waterways, which will be elevated and fast moving from all the rain. Another 10-20 millimeters is expected to fall across the region today. Environment Canada has a special weather statement in effect. The investigation is ongoing after a crash that left 5 people hurt in North Perth. Emergency crews were called after 2 vehicles collided on Line 34 between Roads 102 and 104 just after 11 Saturday night. 5 people were taken to hospital with non-life-threatening injuries. The crash kept the road closed for several hours. It was the 2nd serious crash in the region this weekend. On Friday night, a Central Huron man and his dog were killed while walking along Highway 4 in Bluewater. A Listowel area feed mill is looking to expand. New Leaf Mills and Parrish and Heimbecker Limited are seeking a zoning amendment for the property on Line 84 in North Perth. It would allow construction of a new warehouse addition. North Perth says the property would continue to be regulated through a site plan agreement with the municipality. A public meeting on the proposal is set for 7 tonight. WestJet flight attendants will wrap up contract voting today. The Canadian Union of Public Employees says the tentative agreement includes a more than 18% wage hike over 3 years, as well as new compensation for work done on the ground. It was struck earlier this month, ending a one-day strike. For more on these and other stories, go to cknxnewstoday.ca.
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0: The Toronto Blue Jays lost the rubber match of their set against the Yankees yesterday, falling 8-3 to New York. The Jays kept it close until the 6th inning when the Yankees scored 3 runs and knocked starter Jose Soriano out of the game. The loss drops Toronto 1.5 games back of the final wildcard spot in the American League. In other baseball news, the Blue Jays will take on the Chicago Cubs in next season's Little League Classic. The game will take place on August 19th in Pennsylvania during the Little League World Series. In the WNBA, the Toronto Tempo lost 88-78 to Las Vegas. In the CFL, the BC Lions beat the Saskatchewan Roughriders 30-16 for their 4th straight win. And the Owen Sound Attack begin the team's main training camp today at the Harry Lumley Bayshore Community Center. All on-ice portions of the camp are open to the public and are happening each day through Friday.
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0: Showers today with 10 to 15 millimeters possible, a high of 18. Tonight, cloudy with a slight chance of more showers, a low 14. Tomorrow, partly sunny with a slight chance of early morning showers, clearing before noon, a high of 23. Right now, it's 13.
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5: Thanks very much, Miranda. It's 8:06 now. Good morning. Prize of Palooza in less than 6.5 minutes. Movie passes, McDonald's combos. Could be yours. Benson Boone.

0: 101.71 Gaga and Paparazzi. It is 8:12. My name is Nikki. What's going on? Julie B. will be back next Monday. Still before 10 o'clock, we're going to have a couple winners, some secondary prizes as part of our listable vacation contest. $100 in shop local dollars, courtesy of the listable BIA. But right now, we got some movie passes for the Park Theater Goderich or the Paramount in Hanover or the Hanover Drive-In. That could be yours. And I'm just going to do a scene here from a movie. And you're going to have to guess what movie it is from. 1-877-663-1017. It's just one line. It's a newer film. It's a newer film. It actually premiered last year at the Toronto International Film Festival, originally. But then hit the theaters earlier this year. And may even still be in some locally. 1-877-663-1017 is the number that you're going to have to call for your guests. And you, if you are the first correct winner, correct answer, will be off to the movies, Park Theater Goderich or the Paramounts in Hanover or the Hanover Drive-In, movielinks.ca, plus some McDonald's combos that you can use at McDonald's locations in either Goderich, Kincardine, Wingham, Exeter, Mitchell, or Grand Bend. So, scene here from a film. What movie is this from? Helped if I push the right button.
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0: Wait, Dracula. Just hold up a minute there, Dracula. We'll be with you in a moment, Dracula. If I push the... Oh, man, these buttons, I swear, you know? Sometimes buttons. 8:16 is the time. Julie B and Nick, hello to you. I'm just Nicholas. Hello. And just a little short line here from a movie.
1: I wish that Nikki Freeman loved me more than anyone in the whole world.
0: So what movie is that from?
7: Hi, is it from Obsession?
0: It is from the movie Obsession. Yes, it is.
7: I just saw that at the drive-in a couple weeks ago.
0: How did you like it?
7: It was weird. weird is the word I would put on it.
0: I saw it myself. I thought it was obviously weird a little bit, but I thought it was pretty good.
7: Yeah.
0: Creepy.
7: Yeah. Yes, creepy, yes.
0: What's your name?
7: Colleen Knight.
0: Colleen and Mark Dell off to the movies at McDonald's. I would recommend it if you want a little creepiness, a little scare, Obsession. The main actress in the movie, Indy Navarrete, they're saying possible Oscar nomination. She was very good, her performance. Very good. And the movie was made for like less than $1 million and is now, I think it's like surpassed half a billion. Holy Christmas. 8:17 is the time. We'll have that same prize package tomorrow morning around the same time. Now, Dracula, Tame Impala, and Jenny. 101.7 The One.

0: 101.7 The One Dracula from Tame Impala and Jenny. It's 8:21. Julie B and Nick, hello to you. Hope you had a good weekend. And in about 20 minutes, I'll tell you who won some stuff. Part of our listable daycation contest. But these are just the secondary prizes. These are just the secondary prizes. You can still win the big grand prize, which is worth more than $1,200. Somebody's winning that next Friday when Julie and I are broadcasting in Listowel. We got gift certificates from Watson's Home Hardware, Town and Country Decorating, Stiletto Salon and Glow Aesthetics, Corley's Sports Excellence. We got Divine Wellness Spa in there as well, and that's just about a quarter of the businesses participating. Just for texting the word SHOP to us, you could win. That's it. S-H-O-P. To the CSN Collision Center studio line, 1-877-663-1017. Deadline to do that for the big grand prize is next Thursday, but to just even win anything, just do it now. 1-877-663-1017.
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2: 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We're joined by Jane Thompson, the communications coordinator with Maitland Conservation, and the Maitland Conservation River Festival is coming up August 30th, noon till 4 in Brussels at the conservation area. Tell us a bit about what's happening there.
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0: With an update from CKNXNewsToday.ca, I'm Miranda Chant. It's a wet start to the week across Midwestern Ontario. Environment Canada has much of the region under a special weather statement warning an additional 10 to 20 millimeters of rain could fall today. Lake effect showers off Lake Huron will continue through the afternoon, especially in Huron-Perth. Will start to dry out tomorrow when sunshine's set to return. Now, the rain today, coupled with the roughly 70 millimeters some areas received over the weekend, may be causing minor flooding in spots. The Assabal-Bayfield Conservation Authority issued a flood outlook yesterday afternoon. It says while initial rainfall was absorbed Saturday, the ground is now becoming saturated with a limited capacity to soak up additional moisture. Low-lying areas may experience minor flooding as a result. Waterways may see a sudden rise in levels that can make banks slippery, so people are being told to avoid them. A two-vehicle crash in Perth East left five people hurt. It happened on Line 34 between Road 102 and Road 104 late Saturday night. Five people suffered non-life-threatening injuries and were taken to hospital for treatment. The investigation is ongoing. Wellington County has scored international recognition for its work to help local farmers pass the torch to the next generation. Janice McKay has the details.
1: The county took home a gold-level 2026 Excellence Award from the International Economic Development Council for its transition planning guide titled Your Farm, Your Future. The award comes as about 1,000 local farms are expected to change hands over the next decade. However, census data shows only 276 of the county's more than 2,600 farms currently have a formal written succession plan. Economic Development Committee Chair Jeff Duncan says farms are the backbone of the region, and a clear plan protects a farmer's legacy. For CKNXNewsToday.ca, I'm Janice McKay.
0: Conservative leader Pierre Poilievre is calling for Prime Minister Mark Carney to reconvene Parliament to get details on the proposed U.S. trade deal he rejected. In a letter to Carney sent last night, Poilievre says Canadians need to see the details to judge what options are on the table. Carney called off negotiations with the U.S. late Friday night, citing unfair last-minute demands. 50% levies from the U.S. on hundreds of Canadian goods kicked in Saturday morning. Canada is now planning to hit back dollar for dollar September 8th. For more on these and other stories, go to cknxnewstoday.ca.
2: Michael Carmichael, the guy with car in the middle of his name for Hanover Volkswagen. And Volks summer is on. 0% financing on our entire new lineup. 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

0: starter Jose Soriano allowed 5 runs and 7 hits in 5-plus innings. The right-hander struck out 7 and walked 3. The Jays now have a day off before opening a 3-game series at home against Kansas City tomorrow. The Toronto Tempo lost 88-78 to Las Vegas. Prior to the game, the team confirmed Brittany Sykes and Anisha Morrow will miss the rest of the season with injuries. In the CFL, the BC Lions won their 4th straight 30-16 against the Saskatchewan Roughriders.
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0: Showers today with 10 to 15 millimeters possible, a high of 18. Tonight, cloudy with a slight chance of more showers, a low of 14. Tomorrow, partly sunny with a slight chance of early morning showers, clearing before noon, a high of 23. Right now, it's 13.
3: Thanks very much, Miranda. It's 8:36. Good morning. Celebrity status before 9 o'clock. The box office. Spider-Man is still slinging his web. And Taylor Sheridan, the creator of Yellowstone and many other TV shows, apparently is facing a lawsuit involving Yellowstone. Also, we'll have a couple of winners as part of our listable vacation contest. Martin Garrix and Ed Sheeran after Rihanna on the One.

0: 101.7 The One, Martin Garrix and Ed Sheeran. Repeat it. Ed Sheeran in Toronto Thursday, Friday, and Saturday is part of his tour, the Loop Tour, and was with Miles Smith, who was our breakfast boost this morning. Request by Rachel, who was at one of the shows. It was the Friday or Saturday night she was there. Made the request at 1017theone.ca. Don't forget to text us that word shop. Part of our listable daycation contest. And right now I got a couple of winners. Some secondary prizes of 100 shop local dollars, courtesy of the listable BIA. And we got two winners here. First, Sandra Skin of Wingham. Congrats. Her favorite place to shop, dine, or discover in Listowel is Knapp's Shoes. And Sherry Cronin of Teeswater, also scoring 100 shop local dollars, courtesy of the Listowel BIA. Her favorite place to shop, dine, or discover in Listowel is anywhere in Listowel. When you do text us that word shop, that officially enters you into this contest, and then you'll get an auto reply which asks you where's your favorite place to shop or dine or discover in Listowel. And lots of awesome responses on the CSN Collision Center studio line. So still got time. We'll have a couple more winners of Shop Local Dollars for $100 next Monday when Julie B returns. But then next Friday, when Julie and I are broadcasting in Listowel, we'll have that big grand prize worth more than $1,200. And as mentioned, lots of businesses in this. We got Orange Grove Dutch Shop. We got Corley Sports Excellence, Divine Wellness Spa, Shoes in Motion, Kitchen Cupboard and Icebox, and a whole lot more. Just for texting that word shop, you could be a winner. Okay? So 1-877-663-1017.
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0: Shania with Dirty Rosie, 101.7 The One. It is 8:50. My name's Nicholas. What's going on? Julie B. We'll be back next Monday. Right now, we're going to have a look in the world of celebrity and Spider-Man. Brand new day. Number one at the box office. Again. More than $109 million globally this past weekend. Four weekends in a row now. The latest chapter in the Insidious series franchise. Number six in this one. Opened pretty good. About $25 million here in North America. About $60 million worldwide. For the second spot at the box office. The Odyssey, number three. The new Anthony Bourdain biopic, Tony, opened with only $5 million. But still, looks really good, and I do want to see that one. Elsewhere in the world of celebrity, Taylor Sheridan, the creator of Yellowstone. Or did he create it? He's being accused of stealing some ideas from another writer who is now suing him and Paramount. We'll see how that unfolds in the court process. Elsewhere, Nicolas Cage, will he be back in National Treasure Part 3? I hope so, because National Treasure Part 3 will be happening. First two were a good time. Very entertaining. Family friendly. And Meghan Markle, she was in talks to join The Gentlemen Season 3 show on Netflix based on the Guy Ritchie film of the same name. Even though Season 3 hasn't officially been greenlit yet, but apparently she will not be in the running anyway because there's been some backlash of her potential casting. It is 8:52, and that is your celebrity status.
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2: Hello, Phil.
1: Where have you been? I feel like I haven't seen you this year, but I know I have.
2: Yeah, well, not for a while, though.
1: No.
2: Well, Mitch was on holidays, so I thought, yeah, I'll fill in.
1: All right. 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

0: with an update from CKNXNewsToday.ca, I'm Miranda Chant. With Canada now in a trade war with the U.S., there's a call for Prime Minister Mark Carney to reconvene Parliament. In a letter sent to the Prime Minister last night, Conservative leader Pierre Poilievre urges MPs be called back to Ottawa to answer some of the burning questions about Canada-U.S. relations and the fallout of the failed talks. He wrote that the failure to secure a durable trade agreement together with escalating tariffs now threatens deeper economic pain. Late Friday night, Carney recalled Canadian negotiators from Washington and walked away from trade talks citing unfair last-minute demands from the U.S. He has pledged dollar-for-dollar counter-tariffs to the new 50% levies imposed by the U.S. Saturday. Those will come into effect September 8th. Five people were sent to hospital after a crash in Perth East. OPP say two vehicles collided on Line 34 between Roads 102 and 104 shortly before 11 Saturday night. All of the injuries were considered non-life-threatening, with the five people hurt being taken to hospital for treatment. The cause of the crash is under investigation. With up to 70 millimeters of rain having fallen over the weekend and more on the way today, the Asable Bayfield Conservation Authority is warning of minor flooding. It says while some of the initial rainfall on Saturday was absorbed, ground conditions have now become saturated with a limited capacity to absorb additional moisture. While no major flooding is expected, minor flooding is possible, particularly in low-lying areas. Residents are asked to stay away from waterways due to rising levels and potentially slippery banks. Environment Canada has a special weather statement in effect for much of Midwestern Ontario, with another 10 to 20 millimeters of rain possible by tonight. A grain and feed mill operation near Listowel is looking to expand its facility with a new warehouse addition. More from Adam Bell.
1: New Life Mills and Parrish and Heimbecker have submitted a zoning amendment application for the property on Line 84. The proposed zoning amendment will facilitate the construction of a warehouse addition for the grain feed mill operation. Details such as the size and cost of the proposed warehouse, potential changes to production capacity, and whether the expansion would create additional jobs were not included in the public notice.
0: Residents can provide written comment or participate in a public meeting set for 7 tonight in North Perth's council chambers. Anyone wishing to speak at the meeting, though, is asked to register with the municipal clerk before 12:30 this afternoon. For more on these and other stories, go to cknxnewstoday.ca.
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0: Showers today with 10 to 15 millimeters possible, a high of 18. Tonight cloudy with a slight chance of more showers, a low 14. Tomorrow partly sunny with a slight chance of early morning showers, clearing before noon, a high of 23. Right now, it's 13.
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4: Today's best. Thank you very much, Miranda. It's 9:05. Good morning. Happy Monday. Hope you had a good weekend. We are less than 48 hours from now from it sizzling on our website. Well, half price gift card action. Yeah, buddy. David Guetta, Teddy Swims, Tones and I on the one.

Pink and Nate Roos. It's 9:13, 18 the high today. Still more rain possible. Olivia Dean with So Easy, 101.7 The One.

0: loving, I'm living, so we turning up. Yeah, we turning it up.
1: 101.7, the one, Ariana Grande, and No Tears Left to Cry. It is 9:22. My name is Nicholas. What's going on? Next month, International Plowing Match is happening, of course, just outside of Walkerton, and also happens in September every year, is the Terry Fox Run. September 20th is when it's going on. Also, in October, there's a little Terry Fox kind of like documentary that's coming out. It's called Run, Terry, Run.
2: When I'm running each day, I take one day at a time. When I'm running, I take 1 mile at a time. And I take one corner at a time. Every signpost, I'm looking at it and reaching out for that signpost. Every corner, I'm reaching out. And this is the type of thing I'm thinking of when I'm running.
3: 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It was assumed I would go with him.
4: I was 17. Final year.
1: It'll officially be premiering at the Toronto International Film Festival. It's called Run, Terry, Run, and it will be in theaters on October the 9th.
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0: 101.71 Preston Pablo and Cuz I Do. 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The Alley in Owen Sound and Hanover participating. We went bowling yesterday in Hanover. It was good times. A lot of fun. Also, Kids Play Indoor Play Center in Hanover participating. Lavish Salon and the Men's Cutting Room in Listowel. 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Southport Golf Club in Port Elgin. 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And set that reminder in your phone. Because seriously, 9:05, you're going to be on 9:05 on Wednesday. And you're going to be like, oh, darn, I forgot about that. 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
0: All right, so rain on and off today, 18 the high, and then overnight may get some rain, low of 14. Tomorrow, chance of showers. But warming up to 23, warmer with the humidity. And then on Wednesday, looking pretty good. Sunshine and 25. Right now outside our window here on Wingham, it is 15.

0: 101.7 The One, Alicia Moffat with Lay Your Light, and Alex Warren, Fever Dream. Before that, it is 9:48. My name is Nicholas. Good morning to you. Congrats again to a couple winners of some secondary prizes as part of our Listowel Summer Daycation Contest. We had Sherry C. of Teeswater and Sandra S. of Hingham, both winners of 100 Shop Local dollars, courtesy of the Listowel BIA. We'll have a couple more winners for that next Monday when Julie B. returns, and then the big grand prize still will be won on the 4th of September when Julie and I are broadcasting in Listowel next Friday. Just text that word shop to us for your chance to enter. Whatever you are up to today, enjoy it. This cool 18 high degree day on the middle of August. Thanks, Mother Nature. Keep dry as well, and I'll talk to you tomorrow. Ciao for now.
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1: You played it cool and I played it dumb. 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So convincing, you made it look fun. Laugh it off, but the damage is done. Saying, baby, just relax.

0: With an update from CKNXNewsToday.ca, I'm Miranda Chant. Low-lying areas may see some flooding from all the rain that's fallen and continues to fall across Midwestern Ontario. Asable Bayfield Conservation Authority says its watershed saw roughly 70 millimeters fall over a 24-hour period, and while the ground initially absorbed it, it's now too saturated to take on more. That makes minor flooding possible. Residents are reminded to steer clear of waterways, which will be elevated and fast moving from all the rain. Another 10 to 20 millimeters is expected to fall across the region today. Environment Canada has a special weather statement in effect. The investigation is ongoing after a crash that left 5 people injured in Perth East. Emergency crews were called after 2 vehicles collided on Line 34 between Road 102 and Road 104 just after 11 Saturday night. 5 people were taken to hospital with non-life-threatening injuries. How Ontario plans to hit back against the U.S.'s newly imposed 50% tariffs will be revealed today. Premier Doug Ford is set to hold a news conference in Hamilton at 1:30 with a response plan. Late Friday, Canada walked away from trade talks with the U.S., which triggered the tariffs to come into effect Saturday. Prime Minister Mark Carney has said the U.S. made unfair last-minute demands and has pledged dollar-for-dollar counter-tariffs that will come into effect after Labor Day. Showers today could see 10 to 15 millimeters fall, a high of 18. Tonight, cloudy with a slight chance of showers, a low 14. Tomorrow, partly sunny with a slight chance of showers early in the morning, clearing before noon, a high of 23. Right now, it's 14. For more on these and other stories, go to cknxnewstoday.ca.
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6: Showers today with 10 to 15 millimeters of rainfall possible, a high of 18. Tonight, cloudy with a slight chance of more showers, a low of 14. Tomorrow, partly sunny with a slight chance of early morning showers, clearing before noon, a high of 23.
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0: with an update from CKNXNewsToday.ca, I'm Miranda Chant. U.S. President Donald Trump is out with a new tariff threat against Canada. He took to social media this morning to say he plans to increase levies on all cars, trucks, auto parts, and steel to 50% on New Year's Day. He also claimed Canada is among the worst nations in the world to deal with. His latest tariff threat comes just days after Prime Minister Mark Carney walked away from talks with the U.S., citing unfair last-minute demands. Carney has vowed to counter U.S. tariffs dollar for dollar as of September 8th. The rain today, coupled with the roughly 70 millimeters some areas received over the weekend, may be causing some minor flooding in spots. The Assabal Bayfield Conservation Authority issued a flood outlook yesterday afternoon. It says while initial rainfall was absorbed Saturday, the ground is now becoming saturated with a limited capacity to soak up additional moisture. Low-lying areas may experience minor flooding as a result. Waterways may see a sudden rise in levels that can make banks slippery, so people are being told to avoid them. A Listowel area feed mill is looking to expand. New Leaf Mills in Parrish and Heimbecker are seeking a zoning amendment for the property on Line 84 in North Perth. It would allow construction of a new warehouse addition. A public meeting on the proposal is set for 7 tonight. Showers today with 10 to 15 millimeters of rainfall expected, a high of 18. Tonight cloudy with a slight chance of showers, a low of 14. Tomorrow partly sunny with a slight chance of showers early in the morning before things clear up around noon, a high of 23. Right now it's 14. For more on these and other stories, go to cknxnewstoday.ca.
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5: 101.7. Showers today with 10 to 15 millimeters of rainfall possible, a high of 18. Tonight, cloudy with a slight chance of more showers, a low of 14. Tomorrow, partly sunny with a slight chance of early morning showers, clearing before noon, a high of 23.

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0: With an update from CKNXNewsToday.ca, I'm Janice McKay. With roughly 70 millimeters of rain falling over the weekend and more on the way, the Asalbo Bayfield Conservation Authority is warning of minor flooding. A flood outlook and water safety flood message has been issued, with the initial rainfall on Saturday being absorbed. However, ground conditions are now saturated with limited capacity to soak up additional moisture. Residents should stay away from waterways as the elevated, fast-moving water is hazardous and banks are slippery and unstable. Environment Canada has a special weather statement in effect for much of Midwestern Ontario, with another 10 to 20 millimeters of rain possible by tonight. Sunshine is expected to return tomorrow. 9 municipal races for mayor or reeve across Midwestern Ontario appear set to end without an election after the nomination deadline. Our Adam Bell has more.
1: 6 incumbent mayors are among those currently running without opposition. Brockton Mayor Chris Peabody, the lone acclamation for Bruce, while Georgian Bluffs Mayor Sue Carlton and West Grey Mayor Kevin Eccles make up the Grey County contingent. Morris Turnberry Mayor Jamie Heffer is also unopposed. If certified, Heffer would be acclaimed for a third consecutive municipal election. Perth South Mayor Sue Orr is the only candidate for mayor there, while Minto's Mayor Dave Turton is also unopposed after being acclaimed to the same position in 2022.
0: 3 other municipalities are poised to have new heads of council without holding a race. Central Huron Mayor Marg Anderson is the only candidate seeking the mayor's chair. Howick Councillor Doug Hargrave is unopposed for Reeve. And in North Perth, Deputy Mayor Doug Kellum is the lone candidate for mayor. Huron Perth Public Health is warning local residents to take precautions after confirming the region's first West Nile virus positive mosquito of the season. The infected batch was recently collected from a surveillance trap in Listowel. Public health officials say finding the virus in late August is expected, but caution that late summer is when humans face the highest risk of infection. So far, Ontario has seen 5 confirmed human cases of West Nile virus this year. The trade conflict between Canada and the United States has intensified after U.S. President Donald Trump announced plans for sweeping new tariffs on Canadian vehicles, auto parts, and steel. President Trump posted on Truth Social Monday morning that a new 50% tariff will take effect January 1st, 2027. In his post, Trump accused Canada of ripping off the U.S. for years and called the country among the worst nations in the world to deal with. The threat follows Saturday's imposition of 50% tariffs on $28 billion worth of Canadian goods after cross-border trade negotiations collapsed. And the CKNX News Today question of the day, powered by Walkerton Toyota, asks, how concerned are you about the economic fallout of the Canada-U.S. trade war? So far, most people are either somewhat or very concerned, with just over 13% not worried about it. To answer and for more news, go to CKNXNewsToday.ca.
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1: Blue Jays on an off day today before they return home for a 3-game set against the lowly Kansas City Royals. Jays will be looking for at least 2 of 3 from the AL Central's last place team. Toronto currently 1.5 games back of the final American League wildcard spot, which is a tie between the Cleveland Guardians and 2 teams that are tied for the AL West lead in Texas and Houston. The Astros fired GM Dana Brown this morning. Hear every Jays game on AM 920 CKNX. Major League Baseball Commissioner Rob Manfred says the league is planning to play next season despite uncertainty surrounding labor negotiations. MLB and the Players Association are working toward a new CBA before the current deal expires December 1st. A work stoppage remains possible if the two sides fail to reach an agreement. Huron County Fastball continuing a wild season. season, Crazy Weekend has seen a four-way tie open up for first place between Mitchell, Milverton, the Brussels Bangers, and the Wingham Rocksitter Rippers, who all have 20 points with around 2 weeks remaining. Both Milverton and Mitchell have won six straight games overall. The year-end tournament this year begins on September 11th in Mitchell. And the Cleveland Browns have named Deshaun Watson as their starting quarterback for week one against the Jaguars. For CKNX Sports, I'm Adam Bell.
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0: A special weather statement is in effect due to locally heavy rainfall with showers in the forecast today, bringing 10 to 15 millimeters, some gusty northwest winds. A few showers should end this evening and then cloudy overnight. There's a lingering chance of showers, low of 14. Becoming partly sunny tomorrow, there's a chance of morning showers, but clearing in the afternoon. High of 22, but the humidex making it feel like 27. Clear for Tuesday night with a low of 12. Increasingly cloudy on Wednesday. High 24. Currently, it's 16 degrees.
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0: 101.7 The One. Julie B and Nick. Mornings on The One. If you missed this morning, you missed a lot.
1: You know, 45% of guys have used AI, artificial intelligence, you know, like ChatGPT or something, to help them write this, Julie B.
2: Their vows for their wedding?
1: It's a love letter.
2: A love letter?
1: Before the
2: That's fine.
1: Before the wedding.
2: So you don't just use it to change people's pictures and put your hockey team's jersey on them? Because that's what happens at my house all the time. That's all that someone uses ChatGPT for.
1: It's crazy how that is even possible. Like, you would have told me 5 years ago, like, oh, you can do that? And be like, come on.
2: I mean, it's,
1: it'd look so fake. You could tell it's fake.

showers bringing up to 15 millimeters this afternoon. Overnight, a few showers ending, and then cloudy with a 30% chance of showers. Windy with a low of 14. Partly sunny tomorrow, chance of morning showers, and then clearing in the afternoon. High 22 and clear Tuesday night, low 12. Increasingly cloudy for Wednesday, high near 24, and chance of showers on Thursday, high of 23.

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0: with an update from cknxnewstoday.ca. I'm Janice McKay. With 5 human cases of West Nile virus already confirmed in Ontario this year, local health officials are urging Huron and Perth residents to cover up outdoors. Mosquitoes trapped in Listowel recently tested positive for the virus, marking the first local positive finding of the summer. Senior Public Health Inspector Dale Little notes that late summer is peak season for human transmission. While most people infected experience mild symptoms like a fever or body aches, severe cases can cause neurological illness or even death. Residents should wear light-colored, long-sleeved clothing, use repellent, and clear standing water. Canadian workers are facing severe economic uncertainty following the collapse of cross-border trade talks and the arrival of steep new tariffs. While analysts have not yet calculated the precise job losses expected from Washington's latest auto and steel threats, previous estimates painted a grim picture. Prior analysis showed 87,000 Canadian jobs were already at risk under the tariffs that took effect Saturday, with the number rising to 102,000 if talks to renew the Canada-US-Mexico agreement fail. 5 people were sent to hospital after a weekend crash in Perth East. Emergency crews were called to Line 34 between roads 102 and 104 after 2 vehicles collided shortly after 11 Saturday evening. All of the injuries were considered non-life-threatening, with the 5 hurt being taken to hospital for treatment. The cause of the crash is still under investigation. This was the second serious collision in Midwestern Ontario over the weekend. On Friday night, a 72-year-old Central Huron man and his dog were killed when they were struck by a vehicle while walking along Highway 4 in Bluewater. Showers bringing up to 15 millimeters this afternoon. Overnight, a few showers ending, and then cloudy with a 30% chance of showers. Windy with a low of 14. Partly sunny tomorrow. Chance of morning showers and then clearing in the afternoon. High 22. Currently, it's 17 degrees. 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
1: 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Mornings on The One. If you missed this morning, you missed a lot.
2: She was asleep when she gave birth. Why? Long story short, she had an epidural and she was on some antibiotics as well because of something else. So long story short, she fell asleep. Then woke up. Ba-boom. Baby. This wasn't her first child either. So congratulations. Everybody's all healthy and happy. The baby's now 3 months old. So congratulations to them. But, you know, this woman's husband, never going to hear the end of it. She's going to hold that in her back pocket the rest of that relationship. Like, what do you do around here? Huh? I was asleep when I gave birth to this child. What do you do around here?
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8: Showers bringing up to 15 millimeters this afternoon. Overnight, a few showers ending, and then cloudy with a 30% chance of showers. Windy with a low of 14. Partly sunny tomorrow. Chance of morning showers, and then clearing in the afternoon. High 22 and clear Tuesday night. Low 12. Increasingly cloudy for Wednesday. High near 24 and chance of showers on Thursday. High of 23.
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0: With an update from CKNXNewsToday.ca, I'm Janice McKay. West Nile virus has been detected in Huron and Perth counties for the first time this summer. Public health officials confirm a mosquito trap in Listowel tested positive for the virus. Residents are reminded to use insect repellent, cover up during peak mosquito hours at dusk and dawn, and regularly empty standing water from their yards. Nine municipal races for mayor or Reeve across Midwestern Ontario appear set to end without a vote after Friday's nomination deadline. Clerks have until 4 p.m. today to certify nominations before candidates can officially be declared elected by acclamation. Brockton Mayor Chris Peabody, Georgian Bluffs Mayor Sue Carlton, West Grey Mayor Kevin Eccles, Morris Turnberry Mayor Jamie Heffer, Perth South Mayor Sue Orr, and Minto Mayor Dave Turton are all running without opposition, while three others are poised to move into the top job without a contested race. Ontario's municipal election is scheduled for October 26th. Oh, and Sound Attack fans can watch the team get ready for the upcoming Ontario Hockey League season. The main training camp for the team is being held this week at the Harry Lumley Bayshore Community Center. It comes after 2 days of development camp in which the club finalized its 2026 training camp roster. Starting today, 34 players are training for a spot on the opening night roster. And all on-ice activities at the camp are open to the public. Weather-wise, showers continue this afternoon. Some areas could see up to 15 millimeters. A few showers should end this evening, and then cloudy tonight with a lingering slight chance of showers, low 14. For tomorrow, a mix of sun and cloud. There's a 30% chance of showers in the morning and then clearing in the afternoon. High of 22 with the humidity making it feel more like 27. Currently, it's 16 degrees. For more, go to CKNXNewsToday.ca.
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3: Amberly in for Chase Stevens. Hopefully had a great weekend. Music from One Republic and Olivia Dean coming up after Zara Larson.

0: Today's Best Music 101.7 The One. Good afternoon. It's Amberly in for Jay Stevens. Hopefully you had a good weekend. I love summer, but these cooler past couple days have me really excited for fall. I've never really had a favorite season. I think I'm finally coming to the conclusion that fall is my favorite. I had my heated seat on my way to work this morning, all cozy. Just looking forward to wearing pants and sweaters again, be able to straighten my hair again without it instantly, you know, going curly and frizzy again. Nice to have some fresh air going through the house with the windows open. I love fall decorating too, with mums and pumpkins and stuff on the porch. Love it. Saw a lot of people making soup yesterday, right? As soon as it gets cold. Oh, it's soup season. I don't know if we're quite there yet, but a little taste of fall feels pretty good, actually.
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0: 101.7 The One. Julie B and Nick. Mornings on The One. If you missed this morning, you missed a lot.
1: You know, 45% of guys have used AI, artificial intelligence, you know, like ChatGPT or something to help them write this, Julie B.
2: Their vows for their wedding?
1: It's a love letter.
2: A love letter?
1: Before the
2: That's fine.
1: Before the wedding.
2: So you don't just use it to change people's pictures and put your hockey team's jersey on them? Because that's what happens at my house all the time. That's all that someone uses ChatGPT for.
1: It's crazy how that is even possible. Like, you would have told me 5 years ago, like, oh, you can do that? And be like, come on.
2: I mean, it's,
1: It looks so fake. You could tell it's fake.
2: It was already Photoshop, right? So there was stuff like that going on, but not quite to this level.
1: You can get somebody's voice, like a recording of somebody's voice now, and then essentially have that voice recreated digitally.
2: Yeah, we're going to, all summer, we're going to pretend like we're both here all the time.
1: Yeah.
2: We'll just take your voice and reuse it as we need to, and no one will know you aren't here when you're on holidays.
1: You're going to be so much easier to get along with.
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3: Crime Stoppers of Brave Bruce and the Brave Bruce OPP are seeking the public's help following the theft of a piece of landscape equipment. Sometime between July 1st and July 9th, a topsoil screener was stolen from a property along Georgian Bluffs Concession Road 21 near Thompson Side Road. The stolen topsoil screener is described as an 8-foot-long North 42 electric model. A photo of the screener can be viewed on the Crime Stoppers of Brave Bruce website, Facebook, and Instagram.
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1: You used to call me on my. 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Yeah.

0: With an update from CKNXNewsToday.ca, I'm Janice McKay. Prime Minister Mark Carney said Canada is now the best connected economy in the world.
1: Canadian businesses now enjoy tariff-free access to 1.5 billion consumers. Over the next 6 months, we will double that number through new trade deals with ASEAN and India. This fall, we will begin intense discussions with the European Union, the world's second largest economy, to build a much stronger and deeper economic and security partnership.
0: He says more than 20 trade and security deals have been signed across five continents in the past year. Nine municipal races for mayor or reeve across Midwestern Ontario appear set to end without an election after the nomination deadline. Our Adam Bell has more.
2: Six incumbent mayors are among those currently running without opposition. Brockton Mayor Chris Peabody, the lone acclamation for Bruce, while Georgian Bluffs Mayor Sue Carlton and West Grey Mayor Kevin Eccles make up the Grey County contingent. Morris Turnberry Mayor Jamie Heffer is also unopposed. If certified, Heffer would be acclaimed for a third consecutive municipal election. Perth South Mayor Sue Orr is the only candidate for mayor there, while Minto's Mayor Dave Turton is also unopposed after being acclaimed to the same position in 2022.
0: Three other municipalities are poised to have new heads of council without holding a race. Central Huron Mayor Marg Anderson is the only candidate seeking the mayor's chair. Howick Councillor Doug Hargrave is unopposed for Reeve. And in North Perth, Deputy Mayor Doug Kellum is the lone candidate for mayor. Here on Perth, Public Health is warning local residents to take precautions after confirming the region's first West Nile virus positive mosquito of the season. The infected batch was recently collected from a surveillance trap in Listowel. So far, Ontario has seen five confirmed human cases of West Nile virus this year. A few showers ending this evening and then cloudy with a lingering chance of showers and a low of 14. Partly sunny tomorrow, possible morning showers and then clearing with a high of 22. Currently, it's 17 degrees. For more, go to cknxnewstoday.ca.
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5: Today's best music. Amberly in for Jay Stevens. Thanks for hanging out on your Monday afternoon. Ariana Grande's latest on the way. Some Walk Off the Earth coming up too after Pink.

101.7 The One, it's Amberly. If you've ever dropped a can of pop or beer and you've tapped the top of it to try and help it settle down, coming up, I'll tell you why that's not really doing a whole lot. I'll explain. Ariana Grande, Hate That I Made You Love Me on The One.

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0: Today's Best Music, 101.7 The One, it's Amberly. If you've ever dropped a can of pop or a can of beer, a lot of people start tapping on the top of it thinking that's going to help settle it down, right? Turns out, tapping might not be doing a whole lot. So when a carbonated drink gets shaken or dropped, tiny bubbles form inside the liquid, right? And if you open it too soon, that sudden drop in pressure can lead to a nice explosion. So they did a study a few years ago with more than 1,000 beer cans, and they found no difference between tapped and untapped cans. So what should we do if we drop a beer or a pop or your kid shakes it up before they give it to you? All you have to do is just let it sit for a few minutes and crack it open slowly. They say that lets the gas escape first, hopefully saving you from wearing your drink.
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8: Cloudy overnight with the chance of showers. The temperature falling to 14 degrees. For tomorrow, mainly cloudy. We could see a few morning showers. High of 22, and the humidity making it feel more like 27. Clear for Tuesday night with a low of 11, but increasingly cloudy on Wednesday. High near 24. We could see some showers Wednesday night, low 16. And cloudy with the chance of showers for Thursday. High near 23.

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0: With an update from CKNXNewsToday.ca, I'm Janice McKay. A fierce war of words has erupted between Ontario Premier Doug Ford and U.S. President Donald Trump following the breakdown of bilateral trade negotiations. In a social media post, President Trump targeted the Premier, referring to him as unimpressive and threatening further trade fallout. Speaking in Hamilton today, Premier Ford fired back, calling Trump a dictator, a bully, and the king of bankruptcies. The heated exchange comes as the U.S. imposes 50% tariffs on billions of dollars in goods, following the collapse of trade talks over the weekend, with Canada pledging to match the levies dollar for dollar in early September. Prime Minister Mark Carney has announced an $11 billion plan to build 6 new icebreakers for the Canadian Coast Guard. He says it'll be the largest shipbuilding initiative in Quebec's history.
1: First Canadian steel will be cut next fall. The first ship will be delivered 5 years later, and the full fleet will be in service 5 years.
0: He also called Canada the best-connected economy in the world. He says more than 20 trade and security deals have been signed across five continents in the past year, giving Canadian businesses tariff-free access to 1.5 billion consumers. And over the next 6 months, it will double through new trade deals. With five human cases of West Nile virus already confirmed in Ontario this year, local health officials are urging Huron and Perth residents to cover up outdoors. Mosquitoes trapped in Listowel recently tested positive for the virus, marking the first local positive finding of the summer. Senior Public Health Inspector Dale Little notes that late summer is peak season for human transmission. While most people infected experience mild symptoms like a fever or body aches, severe cases can cause neurological illness or even death. Residents should wear light-colored, long-sleeved clothing, use repellent, and clear standing water. With the 4 p.m. deadline here for municipal clerks to certify election nominations, nine heads of council races across Midwestern Ontario are set to be filled by acclamation. Our Adam Bell explains.
2: Incumbent mayors Chris Peabody in Brockton, Sue Carlton in Georgian Bluffs, Kevin Eccles in West Grey, Jamie Heffer in Morris Turnberry, Sue Orr in Perth South, and Dave Turton in Minto are all unopposed. Three others are poised to move into the top job without an election: Marg Anderson in Central Huron, Doug Hargrave in Howick, and Doug Kellum in North Perth. The number of uncontested top jobs fell from 16 across the region earlier this month to 9 after a wave of late nominations.
0: And voting in the region's contested municipal races will take place October 26th. For more, go to cknxnewstoday.ca.
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2: Toronto Blue Jays are off today. They'll begin a three-game set tomorrow night at the Rogers Center against the Kansas City Royals. The Jays still 1.5 games behind in the race for the final American League wildcard spot. Canadian forward Jaden Nelson is reportedly heading to England. The 23-year-old from Brampton is joining Bolton Wanderers in a $1 million transfer from Austin FC. Nelson was part of Canada's World Cup squad this summer. Colorado Avalanche president Joe Sakic says he's confident star defenseman Cale Makar will sign a contract extension before the season begins. The 27-year-old is entering the final year of his six-year, $54 million contract and could become a UFA next summer. Makar recorded over a point per game in 75 games last season. And the Cleveland Browns have named Deshaun Watson their starting quarterback for the season opener. Watson beat out Shedeur Sanders for the job after the two split first-team reps throughout training camp and the preseason. For CKNX Sports, I'm Adam Bell.
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0: Cloudy overnight with the chance of showers, the temperature falling to 14 degrees. For tomorrow, mainly cloudy. We could see a few morning showers, high of 22, and the humidity making it feel more like 27. Clear for Tuesday night with a low of 11, but increasingly cloudy on Wednesday. High near 24, we could see some showers Wednesday night, low 16, and cloudy with the chance of showers for Thursday, high near 23. Currently, it's 16 degrees.
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8: 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It's Amberly in for Jay Stevens, Olivia Rodrigo, Alessia Cara coming up too after Sabrina Carpenter.

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1: I guess for now you've got the last laugh.

It's only natural for younger generations to think older generations are kind of lame, right? It's hard to keep up with what's hip, though. So coming up, I'll tell you what, according to Gen Z, some millennial trends that are no longer cool. I'm guilty of a few of these, personally. I'll fill you in on that list coming up. Here's Olivia Rodrigo on 101.7 The One.

0: 101.7 The One. Good afternoon. It's Amberly in for Jay Stevens. It's only natural that younger generations think the older ones are kind of lame, right? And it's hard to keep up with what's hip. And it's difficult for me that I am now in this generation that is not cool. I don't know when that happened. According to Gen Z, there's a few millennial trends that are no longer cool, like taking photos of your food and posting it online. I don't do that very often, but I enjoy that. Like, I'm actually in a few Facebook groups where people do that specifically, and it's great. I'm a foodie, so I enjoy that. The phrase, I did a thing. Yeah, I don't like that. Like, you get your haircut. Oh, so I did a thing. All right. Skinny jeans made the list. Apparently not cool anymore. It reminds the younger generation of Gru from Despicable Me. Saying LOL out loud. Yeah, I don't think I've ever heard that. I agree with that one. Someone online said, just laugh. Don't say LOL. It feels like you're mocking me. Also making the list of millennial trends that are no longer cool, open toe shoes, monochrome furniture, the term adulting, side parts in your hair, high-waisted jeans, and finally, this is hilarious, people who do the Jim Carrey face. Someone said they're automatically cringy. They tend to be stuck in the 90s and refuse to grow up. All right, I'm starting to take this personal.
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3: weather. Cloudy overnight with the chance of showers. The temperature falling to 14 degrees. For tomorrow, mainly cloudy. We could see a few morning showers. High of 22, and the humidity making it feel more like 27. Clear for Tuesday night with a low of 11, but increasingly cloudy on Wednesday. High near 24. We could see some showers Wednesday night, low 16, and cloudy with the chance of showers for Thursday. High near 23.

0: Today's Best Music 101.7 The One. It's Amberly. We have teamed up with the Listowel BIA. We want to give you the chance to shop, dine, and discover Listowel. This is really cool. You have a chance at winning one of four prizes of $100 in Shop Local dollars. Julie B and Nick are going to be announcing two winners each week. And then the grand prize draw is happening on Friday, September 4th during our live morning show in Listowel. One lucky person is going to walk away with over $1,200 in gift certificates. This is so cool. Some incredible Listowel retailers, including Listowel BIA, Watson's Home Hardware, Town and Country Decorating, Stiletto Salon and Glow Aesthetics. 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

0: 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West Nile virus has been detected in Huron and Perth counties for the first time this summer. Public health officials confirm a mosquito trap in Listowel tested positive for the virus. Residents are reminded to use insect repellent, cover up during peak mosquito hours at dusk and dawn, and regularly empty standing water from their yards. Prime Minister Mark Carney says Canada is now the best-connected economy in the world. At a news conference in Quebec today, Carney said more than 20 trade and security deals have been signed across five continents in the past year. He announced plans to strengthen Canada's trade routes as well.
1: We're announcing the largest shipbuilding initiative in Quebec's history. The Government of Canada will invest more than $11 billion to build six new program icebreakers for the Canadian Coast Guard in partnership with Chantier Davy.
0: He says Canadian businesses have tariff-free access to 1.5 billion consumers, and over the next 6 months, it will double through new trade deals. Premier Doug Ford says he stands behind Prime Minister Mark Carney's decision to end talks with the U.S., triggering that massive 50% U.S. tariffs on Canadian goods.
2: The Prime Minister has my full support in this decision to walk away from a bad deal that would have hurt Canadian workers and undermined Canadian sovereignty.
0: A new survey shows strong public backing for the federal government's firm stance against the U.S. trade demands. According to the Angus Reid poll, 3 in 4 Canadians support Prime Minister Mark Carney's decision to walk away from the talks. Support was strong right across the country, with Saskatchewan at the lowest, with 67% of respondents in favor. Prime Minister Mark Carney says Canada will retaliate with counter tariffs by September 8th. And that move has the support of 3 in 5 Canadians. And the CKNX News Today question of the day, powered by Walkerton Toyota, asks, how concerned are you about the economic fallout of the Canada-U.S. trade war? About 42% are very concerned, another 42% somewhat concerned, and just over 16% say they're not worried. You can find the poll at cknxnewstoday.ca. Oh, and Sound Attack fans can watch the team get ready for the upcoming Ontario Hockey League season. The main training camp for the team is being held this week at the Harry Lumley Bayshore Community Centre. It comes after 2 days of development camp in which the club finalized its 2026 training camp roster. Starting today, 34 players are training for a spot on the opening night roster. And all on-ice activities at the camp are open to the public. For more on these and other stories, head to cknxnewstoday.ca.
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5: Toronto Blue Jays on an off day today before they return home for a 3-game set against the Royals. Jays will be looking for at least 2 of 3 from the AL Central's last place team. Toronto currently 1.5 games back of the final AL wildcard spot, which is a tie between the Cleveland Guardians and two teams that are tied for the AL West lead in Texas and Houston. Hear every Jays game on AM 920 CKNX. MLB Commissioner Rob Manfred says the league is planning to play next season despite uncertainty surrounding labor negotiations. Major League Baseball and the Players Association are working toward a new CBA before the current deal expires December 1st. A work stoppage remains possible if the two sides fail to reach an agreement. Huron County Fastball continuing a wild season. A 4-way tie has opened up for first place between Mitchell, Milverton, the Brussels Bangers, and the Wingham Roxeter Rippers, who all have 20 points. Both Milverton and Mitchell have won 6 straight overall. The year-end tournament this year begins on September 11th in Mitchell. And the Professional Women's Hockey League says there are no plans to sell the league or change its ownership structure. The statement comes as co-founder Mark Walter faces United States federal scrutiny involving parts of his business empire. For CKNX Sports, I'm Adam Bell.
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0: Cloudy overnight with a chance of showers. The temperature falling to 14 degrees. For tomorrow, mainly cloudy. We could see a few morning showers. High of 22 and the humidity making it feel more like 27. Clear for Tuesday night with a low of 11, but increasingly cloudy on Wednesday. High near 24. We could see some showers Wednesday night. Low 16 and cloudy with the chance of showers for Thursday. High near 23. Currently, it's 16 degrees.
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9: Today's best music. Thanks for making us a part of your Monday. Hopefully you had a great day. It's Amberly in for Jay Stevens. We've got music from Charlie Puth and Somber coming up after Harry Styles.

We've partnered up with the Great Canadian Dog Food and Adopt-A-Pet Pet Rescue in Lucknow, trying to find forever homes for animals like Daisy, this Bichon poodle up for adoption. She's so cute. See her and learn more at 1017theone.ca. Coming up, we'll talk about this emerging trend. People are naming kids after weapons. More on that coming up for you on 101.7 The One.

0: Today's Best Music, 101.7 The One. It's Amberly in for Jay Stevens. So apparently there's this emerging trend of naming kids after weapons. Names like Gunner, Weston, Shooter, Blade, Remington, Arson, and Dagger. The list goes on. On one hand, it's kind of refreshing, right? It's not overly, you know, the overly common names that have been really popular for years. Some people, though, are rightfully so wondering if these are maybe a bit aggressive or violent. And the data shows this trend probably came out of the larger last names as first names movement, like Hunter or Archer. And that made it easier for first names to lean into longer brand names and less conventional names. Of course, there is the idea that these may sound more masculine or strong or independent. Some experts are warning, though, that names like this, they might not age well. And they could glamorize violence and tie your kid to a name that comes with some baggage or can, you know, become the brunt of a joke. Others say it's just one example of creativity coming to boy names after generations of parents stuck to familiar names for their sons, but for some reason took a more daring approach for their daughters. We'll see what happens here, but apparently this is an emerging trend, naming kids after weapons.
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101.7 The One, just a heads up, the Old Farmer's Almanac released its annual long-range forecast, and they're saying it's going to be a warmer-than-normal winter across much of Canada. It's not going to be snow-free or anything, but they say a bit more mild. I don't know how they can predict that far in advance, but I'm going to take that as a win today. Scott Hellman now on 101.7 The One.

0: 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Julie B. and Nick will announce two winners each week. 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These are some of the incredible participating retailers: Powell Printing, Rockin' Duke's Pet Supplies, Rob Carreri Flooring, Argyle Wines, Watson's Home Hardware, Stiletto Salon and Glow Aesthetics, Town and Country Decorating, and the Listowel BIA. 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
2: 101.7 weather. Cloudy overnight with the chance of showers. The temperature falling to 14 degrees. For tomorrow, mainly cloudy. We could see a few morning showers. High of 22, and the humidity making it feel more like 27.

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0: With an update from CKNXNewsToday.ca, I'm Janice McKay. Prime Minister Mark Carney said Canada is now the best connected economy in the world.
1: Canadian businesses now enjoy tariff-free access to 1.5 billion consumers. Over the next 6 months, we will double that number through new trade deals with ASEAN and India. This fall, we will begin intense discussions with the European Union, the world's second largest economy, to build a much stronger and deeper economic and security partnership.
0: He says more than 20 trade and security deals have been signed across five continents in the past year. A fierce war of words has erupted between Ontario Premier Doug Ford and U.S. President Donald Trump following the breakdown of bilateral trade negotiations. In a social media post, President Trump targeted the Premier, referring to him as unimpressive and threatening further trade fallout. Speaking in Hamilton today, Premier Ford fired back, calling Trump a dictator, a bully, and the king of bankruptcies. The heated exchange comes as the U.S. imposes 50% tariffs on billions of dollars in goods, following the collapse of trade talks over the weekend, with Canada pledging to match the levies dollar for dollar in early September. With five human cases of West Nile virus already confirmed in Ontario this year, local health officials are urging Huron and Perth residents to cover up outdoors. Mosquitoes trapped in Listowel recently tested positive for the virus, marking the first local positive finding of the summer. Senior Public Health Inspector Dale Little notes that late summer is peak season for human transmission. While most people infected experience mild symptoms like a fever or body aches, severe cases can cause neurological illness or even death. Residents should wear light-colored, long-sleeved clothing, use repellent, and clear standing water. The Community Resource Center of North and Center Wellington is marking a major milestone this year, celebrating 40 years of service in the region. Over the past four decades, the organization has grown significantly to meet local needs, expanding programming to include licensed childcare, early on child and family centers, housing supports, food security, transportation, and community outreach. To honor the anniversary, throughout 2026, the center has launched a campaign called 40 Stories for 40 Years, inviting clients, staff, volunteers, donors, and partners, both past and present, to submit their personal experiences with the agency. The stories and memories will be highlighted leading up to a special community event this fall. The upcoming celebration will coincide with the launch of the center's new strategic plan, which focuses on the future by aiming to address critical local issues like affordability, housing, and rural community needs. For more, go to cknxnewstoday.ca.
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5: Toronto Blue Jays are off today. They'll be in a three-game set tomorrow night at the Rogers Centre against the Kansas City Royals. Toronto still 1.5 games behind in the race for the final American League wildcard spot. The PWHL says it is not for sale and does not expect any changes to its ownership structure. The clarification comes as co-founder Mark Walter is under investigation in the United States over parts of his business empire. League officials say the league remains stable as it prepares to expand to 12 teams. Colorado Avalanche president Joe Sakic says he's confident star defenseman Cale Makar will sign a contract extension before the season begins. Makar recorded over a point per game in 75 games last season, and the Cleveland Browns have named Deshaun Watson their starting quarterback for the season opener. Watson beat out Shedeur Sanders for the job after the two split first-team reps throughout training camp and the preseason. For CKNX Sports, I'm Adam Bell.
0: Cloudy overnight with a chance of showers. The temperature falling to 14 degrees. For tomorrow, mainly cloudy. We could see a few morning showers. High of 22 and the humidity making it feel more like 27. Clear for Tuesday night with a low of 11, but increasingly cloudy on Wednesday. High near 24. We could see some showers Wednesday night. Low 16 and cloudy with the chance of showers for Thursday. High near 23. Currently, it's 16 degrees.
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6: Cloudy overnight with the chance of showers. The temperature falling to 14 degrees. For tomorrow, mainly cloudy. We could see a few morning showers. High of 22, and the humidity making it feel more like 27. Clear for Tuesday night with a low of 11, but increasingly cloudy on Wednesday. High near 24, we could see some showers Wednesday night, low 16, and cloudy with the chance of showers for Thursday, high near 23.

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3: All right, back. Hopefully you had a nice weekend. I took the opportunity this weekend to clean out my closet.
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3: I called it a purge.
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3: 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I'll tell you what it is before the hour's up.
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0: You know what I realized? I have so many of Christmas socks. Yeah. I have a lot of Christmas socks that I never wear.
1: You keep those all year round?
2: No, but they take up so much space.
0: I opened a drawer and I'm like, what in the world am I thinking? Because I think I feel guilt throwing away Christmas socks.
2: Yeah, and they're so fuzzy.
0: Or donating Christmas socks. They're fuzzy and they also are Christmas. Like, I don't want to have a bad year because I gave away Christmas socks. But every year, and my mom gives them to us, but every year I get Christmas socks and I have so many that I got rid of them and I felt this, I don't know if you can tell, my posture's better.
2: Yeah.
0: It's a release.
2: Mm-hmm. The best
0: cleaning
2: feeling.
0: Stuff out makes you feel good, doesn't it?
1: It sure does. Why do we get so attached to things? Like, why do you feel bad donating your Christmas socks?
0: There you go.
1: Because I get it too. I have it too.
2: I have it when someone gave me something or like, oh, my mother-in-law bought me that, so I can't get rid of it. Things like that.
1: Yeah.
0: I had a stand-up mirror right beside the closet and I took off my pajamas and I just tried stuff on, you know, like things I'd never worn before.
1: Mm-hmm. I just love right now.
2: I mean, you have to.
0: And I just kept trying things on. Like, you never wear this. Put it on. See what it does for you.
2: Right.
0: A lot of nothing.
2: Does it bring you joy?
0: So, if I have not worn it in 2 years, it's got to go.
2: Got to go. Put it in the bag.
0: I still had a hard time saying goodbye. So because, you know, Boys to Men once sang about it. It's so hard to say goodbye.
2: It is so
0: hard.
2: I put
0: the clothes on. If they didn't give me the feels, they're gone.
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0: Seacrest here, Sissany and Tanya. Back in the day, it took years, decades even, for a collectible sports card to mature from a piece of 5-cent cardboard you pulled out of a gum pack to something worth a lot. But these days, the wait time is drastically shorter, to say the least. Take the rookie card of basketball phenom Cooper Flagg, for example, who technically is still a rookie. He wrapped his first season a few months ago, and a rare version of it was just discovered. It's estimated to sell for an absolute fortune. How much? Take a look. Search Cooper Flagg, 2 G's, at onairwithryan.com. Oh, I want to tell you, I was reading this. Maybe you know this, Sissany. If you're pregnant or planning a family and you get a dog, your babies are going to get less sick in the home.
1: No what? Way. I thought you were going to say air purifier.
0: No, a dog keeps your baby from getting so sick. It's thanks to all the bacteria and fungi
1: that
0: dogs bring into your home. Ew. They take care
1: but
0: of it.
1: But it's true. It builds immunity.
0: Yeah, I guess
1: yeah.
0: so.
1: Wow.
0: There's your tip of the day, parents. Get a dog so you build immunity. Today's quote, people do not decide their futures. They decide their habits, and their habits decide their futures.
1: Wow, that is profound.
0: I like that one.
1: Yeah, I like that one,
0: too. Take it down. Take it down.
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10: Cloudy overnight with the chance of showers. The temperature falling to 14 degrees. For tomorrow, mainly cloudy. We could see a few morning showers. High of 22. And the humidity making it feel more like 27. Clear for Tuesday night with a low of 11, but increasingly cloudy on Wednesday. High near 24. We could see some showers Wednesday night, low 16. And cloudy with the chance of showers for Thursday. High near 23.

it's starting to feel like if there's a Hall of Fame, Taylor Swift is qualified for sooner or later being up in those halls. Earlier this year, she was deservedly inducted into the Songwriters Hall of Fame, and now she's been announced as part of the new class of the Nashville Songwriters Hall of Fame, a different prestigious organization altogether, making her the youngest honoree ever. For details, search Taylor Swift at onairwithryan.com.

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